hits. There is this band from LA that everyone in the States is loving right now. It's Tempest City. And we love their fresh hit, Self-Aware. It might be your next favorite tune of this year. It plays in the next 15 minutes. Right now, Scud it in the mix to kick things off.

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And you can trust my word, I just came back from San Francisco. Details, now we can take you there to see one of the biggest artists of 2026 in the next 15 minutes. Right now, one of the best songs of 2026, Baby Steps, Olivia Dean, here on Nova. Let's go.

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1: Adelaide, Jodie and Hazy here, and we've got a Nova's winning weekend for those out there who don't have time to cook.
2: Or for those who perhaps can't cook, Hazy.
1: Oh, yeah, that's me. That is me. Jodie, tell me, what's the deal?
2: Chibo have released a brand new ready-to-go homemade winter pasta range. Perfect. 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